But how long can you go on living for a dream? You don't. And soon your heart starts making the rounds and something happens. You find falling in love easy, too easy. It happened last night, the night before, and the night before that. And you know something's wrong.

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Cause I'm in a great big world. 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Double. 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Some of them living triple. Some of them living quadruplets. 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

0: 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Thank you, fellow listeners.
1: 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De heetste hits.
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I started at the Blue Note for 10 days. You showed up. I came to the Beacon, you showed up. I came to Town Hall, you showed up. I went to the, Radio City Music Hall, you showed up. 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I've been here a ton, I know my way around. I like the people, I like the food. I like to give you this. 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

0: 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So I'll look to the eyes of you and me. 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We told you all about ourselves and hope you enter the picture. 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
2: This story you're about to hear is true. There ain't been no names changed to protect nobody. My name is Al. My buddy is Freddie.